0: walker is on the scene. One tractor trailer off the side of the road on the turn lane. 29 northbound will still be open. Fire appears to be out. We'll be out with a crew to investigate.
1: Andrew, I come scene. One tractor trailer off the roadway in the turn lane. Northbound lane still open. Fire appears to be out. Out checking at 18-18.

0: Oscar 93. Vehicle fire commercial at 5051 Lee Highway on the northbound side. Tractor trailer. I believe you got fire up. He is off the roadway in the turnbound lane.
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4: 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Let me remain on scene for a few more minutes.
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0: DC 1101 to Falker. You have this call at 108 Moffett Avenue. There's no patient here. The Moffett Painter Apartments.
1: Stand by.

0: Okay, from Angel Father 4, have we been placed in service?
1: Affirmative, you've been placed in service. Thank you.
2: Made aware of the call. Not en route yet.
1: 7-1, it does appear to be at 115 Mock Avenue.
3: The county unit out here, and I'm going to add to the crash. She'll be left with information for the deputy.
1: 10-4. We are confirming with the caller, stand by.

0: 011 appears, I believe it's going to be 115 Manor Court, around back outside.
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0: DC-11-1-4 here. I believe I'm doing here. Epic Garden Hall, it's not Charlie.
1: I'm Jared Fowl with the patient side, Charlie, at 1825.

0: 144, I'm out to pee. Fuck your wife was on the thing.
1: I'm 18, 25.

0: Roger, ambulance stands on scene.
1: 1826. Andrew Wright, vehicle is clear. 1826.

0: All care for medic one. One patient refusal AMA will be remaining on scene until patients ride a hospital or available for other calls.
1: Correct. Available on scene. One patient AMA.

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0: 8:30.

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1: Go ahead.
0: This has been turned over to Town PD. We're ready.
1: Any 1834.

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1: Go ahead.
0: Yeah, well, last night I had a whole bird when I was just trying to report a lot, and it ain't happened to be in the blues. We had a call with Einstein's advice of the bird that was clean while it was used at while opening the signal.
1: Very clear.
0: I don't know if you want.

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0: West Shirley, headed towards the hospital drive.
1: Traffic at 11 Avenue, 1903.

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1: 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I've got no oil for you. 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I've got no oil for you. 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
0: Thank you,

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1: Okay.
0: Tango 673-55681. Drag me.
1: The 12-13-3-2. 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

0: 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They are suspended.
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He's licensed plus one. 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
0: 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It was headed towards Taylor Metal Drumfield area.
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0: 1928.
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0: Correct.

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0: Correct, 1931.

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1: It's going to be a 49-year-old female that burnt her hand on the dishwasher. I think it's inside of her hand, her thumb and index finger.

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1: 1938.

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Thank you.

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1: Dr.

0: Ambulance said it's going to be a 42-year-old female. Correction, male, that they believe is either having a seizure or a heart attack.
1: Okay.

0: 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The vehicle went towards Warrington.
1: Kind of damaged.
0: The driver's going to a female, and she was on her phone.

0: injury, 50 Wesley Street, medic 1. 0 Wesley Street is ADC, medic 1 respond, 11 Bravo.
1: Responding.
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0: fuck, you're from Wagon 1 Abbey at 29 Main Street, non-staff to station.
3: I'm direct engine 2, I copy to you as well, next 3D8.